0: Los 40.
1: Bad things, it's a lot of bad things that they wish and they wish and they wish and they wish and they wish on me.

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0: I'm a demon lord. Fall off what I
2: El despertador que nadie pidió.
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0: 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Why do you care for me? 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
1: Listen.
0: 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What had you expected?